0: 1 Oscar 1, this is Warwick Orr.
1: Yeah, go ahead, Warwick.
0: That man is sleeping on the door number 6.
1: Yeah, Roger, confirm line across multiple seats with his hands down his pants.
0: Correct.
1: Yeah, Roger, out to you, Delta 6, Oscar 1, you copy all that? You had to meet that train?
0: The upbound train heading towards you, leaving Pasadena, both chock-a-block.
2: Delta 6, receive with that, doors 5 and 6.
1: Yeah, Roger, door 6 area, the up just left, Warwick.
2: That will be the...

0: 8 Delta 6 at Sterling. Over.
1: Receiving.
0: 8 Delta 6, can we please get cameras up platform 1, bottom of the escalators, just as a precaution? Over.
1: Roger, cameras are up.

0: staff at Bull Creek, 10-7. Staff at Bull Creek. Bull Creek, could you meet the next service to Coburn, door 5 or 6 with Magic Powder? Someone has thrown up on the train. Over.
1: Can you repeat that, please, Bull Creek? Can you retrieve that, please?
0: Yeah, Bull Creek, if you've got Magic Powder, could you meet the next service to Coburn around doors 5 or 6? Someone has thrown up on the train. Over.
1: Message received, it's out.

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1: Pin, change out south, receiving, over.
0: The next Ellenbrook will be terminating on 7.
1: Pin, next Ellenbrook will be terminating on 7. Understood out.

0: St. Bernard, this is pin 7. Once Ellenbrook leaves, he'll be back to platform 8 again.
1: Message to the protest.
0: Staff at Bull Creek, this is pin 7.
1: Over.
0: Just checking if you found magic powder at your station for that server 7.
1: Server 10, waiting for a train to arrive now. Over.
0: Roger, thanks very much for that. And also to add to the excitement, the train on platform 1 is having mechanical issues. Over.
1: Yeah, sure. Thanks. Over and out.

0: CSA EQ, over. AEQ receiving, over. Someone, a passenger at home complained that in the elevator someone dropped the coffee and it's a lot. Over.
1: I'll call the cleaner. CSA Elizabeth here.

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1: Receiving.
2: Bayswater East receiving, go ahead.
0: I just want to confirm someone hit the duress by accident.
2: Yeah, I'll just check that out. Okay.

0: south on the Mandaline. That service is back on the move from Bull Creek. And we'll have a isolated door in south.
1: Pete, receiving. Over now.

Bull Creek, just a heads up for your next services to Perth. The next one's a 3-car. I think it's pretty full looking at Murdoch. And then you've got a C-series at Coburn after that. Over.

0: South of Coburn, this is Penn 7.
1: Coburn receiving.
0: How much room was there on the C-Series that just left, 7?

0: correct. Ivan, did you receive my last message?
1: Just repeat that again, please.
0: Yeah, the C-Series is just left towards Perth. How much room was on it? Over.
1: I believe it was Chocker. Over.
0: Okay, Roger. Thanks for that.

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1: CSA Pad,
0: receiving over. Can you please make your way to Horseshoe Bridge 1 for Shagun, please? Over.
1: On my way. Get to the house.

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1: Departure 7 door 8, Bradford service, leaving in 4 minutes, message is 3, Vic Mark out.

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0: Foxtrot 1. Foxtrot 1, go ahead. Foxtrot 1, clear stick cameras, McIver, platform 2 and 3, over, just speak to a male that's vaping, over.
1: Yeah.
0: Roger, cameras are up at McIver.

0: Staff at Coburn, this has been, sorry, just checking how you went with the magic powder, over.
1: Yes, this is Coburn. That's all done. Train's on the way. Over.
0: Roger, thanks very much. Peace out.

change our staff and CSA Perth, this is your next Ellenbrook train. We'll be going to platform 9 again and then departing from there. Pins out.

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1: Okay.
0: CSA 4, CSA 4, this is Oscar Bridge 1, over.
1: Oscar Fox receiving, over.
0: CSA 4, can you please make your way to Oscar Bridge 1 for Glen? Thank you, over.
1: On my way.
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0: laughing. Underground, underground, Oscar One.
1: Underground receiving, go ahead.
0: Yeah, Roger, next service in from Leaderville, door 7-ish area, report for the passenger intercom. Potentially a female may have collapsed on that service.
1: Roger, Oscar One, we'll be back service.
0: Yeah, Roger, looking at the time of day and previous history, we've got a good guess who it'll be already.
1: Yeah, Roger that.

0: Ashfield, standby.
1: Rick Park,
2: VIP Glenn, he's on door 8. It's a Biford service departing in 2 minutes, over.
1: Door 8, message to Rick Park out.
0: Ashfield, cameras are up.

0: see the clear cameras and the underground. OT Oscar 1, we've spoken to her and she's advised that she's in no need of any medical assistance over.
1: Yeah, Roger. Thanks for that, underground.

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1: Clarkson, receive another.
0: Clarkson, next service towards Yanchep currently has out of water stickers on door 3. The door is now working again. When it arrives, can you remove the stickers, Heather?
1: Roger that, no problem.

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0: Spins, this is change out stop, over.
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0: This is change out, thank you very much, out.

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1: GSA Perth, receiving over.
0: You've got a train arriving on platform 9 from Ellenbrook. I'll advise you in a few minutes what it's going to do from there. Over.
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1: Yeah, thank you.

0: 911, this is 012, you state your location. Yeah, mate, down near the ticket machine at the Perth end.
1: Camera's up, field one.

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0: CSC Cannington, the package is with the driver train. It's just departing as we speak. Hold 3 Sova.
1: Roger, copy that. CSC Cannington.

0: one. Press cameras up at the Carlton, please. Platform 2.
1: Cam. Cover. Cameras are up, McIver.

0: Base, can you have camera up on Horseshoe 1, ticketing issue?
1: Stand by, Horseshoe 1. Cameras are up, Horseshoe 1.
0: C1 male going down the escalator, no ticket shown. Wearing black jacket, blue jeans.
2: Cameras are up. Yeah, first off, just to give you a heads up, he did abuse me as well. Over.
1: Hey, yeah, can you go ahead again with the description though?
0: I see one male wearing black jacket and dark blue jeans, just gone down the escalators towards platform 1 and 2.
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0: south of Balladura. This is Pins, over.
1: Go ahead.
0: When you're free, could you please give me a call, over?
1: Give you a call in 2 minutes. Balladura out.
0: Roger, thanks for that 2 minutes. Staff at Whiteman Park, this is Pins, over.
2: Whiteman Park, receiving, go ahead.
0: If you're free, could you give me a call, over?
2: Yeah, Roger, dialing now.

0: Yes, hey, Bud. PGA Econ 2. Over. We need your assistance for customer service, please.
1: No way. Here's the first time.

0: Sandringham, Oscar 1.
1: Receiving Oscar 1, is this about the police unit in the car park?
0: Yeah, roger, they're dealing with a bit of a juvie domestic, if you want to try and avoid it.
1: Roger, receiving.

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0: Thanks, Claremont train to you, platform 7. Are you able to check the back two doors for an oppo phone?

0: do you have any door number over?
1: It said towards the back of the train, not certain what door or how many cars that train was.
0: Next Claremont service coming in 2 minutes on platform 7. We have a look and let you know. Over.
2: CTA
1: Bessendine
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1: 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CSF Perth down.
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0: Victor 4, CSA, squad four.
1: Go ahead.
0: Victor 4, we just checked the service, just to pilot for us, it was a Claremont service. We didn't find anything, we're just going to check the next one as well, I will let you know.
1: Thank you.

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1: Oscar 1, 13, currently Clarkson car park.
0: Yeah, roger, thanks for that.

0: Victor 4, this is PJ Perth, over.
1: PJ Perth, Victor 4, go ahead.
0: Victor 4, PJ Perth, no luck on the Claremont service for the phone. I say again, couldn't find the phone, over.
1: Received, thanks for looking.

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Delta 13 will be offline till further notice. Any calls through to Delta 6, Delta 13 out.

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1: Sierra 3, go ahead.
0: Sierra 3, going code 1 on the Armadale line. Whiskey Tango is 9489 and 9556. 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
1: Received, thank you, Delta 3. Cameras online, have a great shift.

0: 1, Oscar 1, Delta 13, over.
1: Yeah, go ahead, 13.
0: Yeah, Oscar 1, 13, on site. If you log on to our cameras, you'll be able to see the incident and traffic management, over.
1: Yeah, roger that. Yeah, your dash cam, unfortunately, is completely unusable. If possible, you have to live stream your body-worn so we get a scene appreciation.

0: Arthur Bull Creek, this is Tim, over.
1: Bull Creek, receive in, over.
0: Bull Creek, sorry for the short notice. Would it be possible for one of you to head on the next train towards Perth? There's a male with a who's on a golf gopher at the moment at Canning Bridge. He's been they've basically he's become lost and his family is waiting for him at Elizabeth Quay. He's not really sure where he's meant to go. Would you be able to head out to Canning Bridge and assist over?
1: The gentleman at Canning Bridge. I am currently on my own. My partner's gone to Wellard. I just currently Bull Creek by myself at the moment. I'll just check this train because the train's just come in to see if she's on that service and I'll get back to you. Over.
0: Yeah, Roger. If there's no one else there, then don't get on the train. But yeah, if they are on the train, then that would be appreciated.
2: Perth Assist, we're currently on a train out to Canning Bridge.
0: Hi, Roger, Perth Assist. Thanks very much for that. Bull Creek, disregard. The train that's on the way from Canning Bridge at the moment. Over.
1: Thank you, Stephen. Over and out.
0: Perth Assist, the male is in a red gopher and in a checkered shirt on platform 2. Over.

0: 1 Delta 4.
1: Yeah, go ahead, Delta 4.
0: Yeah, mate, we've concluded our activity and we're back online.
1: Yeah, roger that, Delta 4.

Received, we've got a train in 4 minutes.

0: GTA comms, whatever.
1: Scott, go ahead.
0: Could we just get cameras on a 91 female blonde hair just walking behind the office, just yelling and abusing everyone, over? Just coming up to the platform through now, over.
1: Roger, stand by, comms, Scott. Base cameras are up.

0: Comscott, PDA Comscott, this is Delta 2.
1: Delta 2, Comscott receiving, over.
0: PDA Comscott, this is Delta 2, we're on route from Armidale, departing now, over.
1: Thanks, Delta 2. Yeah, the female's now engaging with the regular Moco or something like that, I think his name is, so it's getting interesting, over.
0: Received. I believe that is Luffy. Over. Yeah, we'll see you soon. Over.
2: CSA Perth. This is PTA Victoria Park. Over. CSA Perth receiving up. CAP is Shagun, door number 1, Coburn Service, just depart now. Over.
3: CAP is Shagun, door number 1. 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

0: random.
1: This is Rev 190. Are you available for a name check? Over.
2: Rev 190, November 1, you can give me a call.

0: deceased status. This is K receiving, over. We have the gentleman with us now. Our next service into you guys leaves Canning Bridge in 16 minutes. We will be on that one. Thank you for that. CSA, Elizabeth Key out.
1: Delta 2, Delta 2, Oscar 1, your location.
2: Oscar 1, it's Delta 2. We are just passing Sherwood now on route to Kelmscott, over.
1: Roger. See how you go when you get there. Had a 2 miles at Kenwick, pushed through the closed ped gates, bought a down service. That train's currently halfway between Mankton and Gosnells. We'll see if you can intercept that one as well at Kelmscott.
2: Do we have any description of these two? Over.
1: Yeah, Roger. 2 miles, white hoodies.
2: It's received.

UK comm, Scott, over. This email's just lingering off property, so you can clear if you like, and I'll just keep an eye on her and let you know if she comes back, over.

0: Roger, those mails alighted at Gosnell Station.
1: Roger that, we'll redirect, over.
0: Yeah, Roger, got one walking through the bus bay, the other one disappeared over towards the toilets at Gosnell.

0: 13, over.
1: Yeah, go ahead, 13.
0: Yeah, it's going, handed over to Wilson's Delta 13 Spec 01, the engine line, over.
1: Yeah, roger that, yeah. Thanks for your help there, much appreciated.

0: stuff on the Yanchep line between Eglinton and Butler. Stuff between Eglinton and Butler. If anybody gets handed in an iPhone in the navy blue / transparent colour cover, could you please call base? Thank you.
1: That iPhone you're chasing, if somebody's handed in that to us at Jubla, over.
0: Oh, great, thank you. Could you just give base a call? I'll give you a name and a number to put on the lost property report.
1: Stand by for a phone call.

0: 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Are you receiving, Alvin?
1: Space receiving. 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
0: Yes, can we get an ID shot at Corbin Central? Is IC1 lady going up the escalator wearing a scrub and a trouser with a, she's in a nursing uniform and having a black carry bag. Over.
1: Roger, so where is she now? Going up the escalator or?
0: Yeah, I think she's going out at the fare gates now. She just went up on the escalators. Over.
1: Roger, nursing uniform. We'll have a look.
0: That was really scratchy. Can you repeat my last message, over?
1: Did you say she was wearing a nurse's uniform?
0: Wearing a nursing uniform, wearing a scrub and nursing pants, over.

Right, can you repeat door number, please? Over.

0: says RAM 890.
1: Receiving.
0: I think the left station now. Did you get the ID shots for that?
1: Roger, I think it was the one you were referring to. I saw the one that you followed off the train. I did get... Standby.

0: 189 base.
1: Reading base, go ahead, please.
0: Camera is Coburn 608 at this time.
1: 608, receiving. She was abusive and refusing details. Just want to let you know, but 608, thank you. Over.

0: base phase, Horseshoe Bridge 1, over.
1: Receiving, Horseshoe Bridge 1.
0: Can we please have cameras on IT1 male going down the escalator towards platform 6-7, wearing a white black striped t-shirt, wearing a hat as a backpack, no ticket shown, over.
1: Air Roger, cameras are on.

0: underground, good stuff.
1: Underground receiving, go ahead.
0: Yeah, the POI with that ticket heading towards you guys. We're at the top of the underpass, walking down.
1: Roger that. Can you just go again with the description, please?
0: Male, black and white, striped shirt, hat. 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
1: Male, black and white, striped shirt, hat. 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

0: Ron, let's go on that 7 to the number.
1: Yeah, last rev call sign, Oscar 1, go ahead.
0: This is F77. We are on the downside east to Byford. And door number 4, we just, the service just left Armadale station. And 1-2 is yours rushing to the service on door number 4. And we have a scooty, electric scooty, and drop on my leg as well. I've been injured. And I think he's run away, and the scooty is still on the service. I know you're heading towards Byford.
1: Yeah, Roger, so you've just left Armadale, heading towards Byford, where the incident on board, confirm?
0: So, we are heading towards Byford, and dude is just run away from the boat. Door number 4 from Armadale.
1: Yeah, Roger, I think Delta 2 is behind you, so we'll monitor on camera.

0: to Bradford, Farmingdale, over.
1: Bradford receiving, over.
0: The train just left Armidale. Can you please have a look for an e-scooter on the service? Passenger left the scooter behind. Over.
1: Message received for an e-scooter on the e-service towards Bradford. Bradford out.
2: Bradford, yes, Bradford, F77, over.
1: Receiving.
2: Bifort, CSA Bifort, F77, over.
1: 77, CSA Bifort, receiving.
2: Yeah, door number 4. Downside is door number 4.

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1: Evening, over.
0: Armadale, Byford, yeah, I've got the e-scooter with me, over.
1: All right, stand by, please.

0: Barford Amadel. The owner is catching the next down service to come and collect the scooter. Over.
1: CSC Perth. This is Victoria Park. Over. CSC Perth receiving. Over. We are the Glen, door number 1, Coburn Circle. We want now. Over. Glen, door number 1, Coburn service, train departing now. Message received, CSC Perth out.

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0: Special needs passenger Catherine Charles is just departing Canning Bridge in door number 5, heading your way. When she arrives in the Underground, are you able to assist her?
1: That is fine. Do you know where she's going?
0: I believe she's heading to Murray Street.
1: CSA Underground, can do and out.
0: Thank you, Underground.

0: At the kiosk, just outside, and cameras are up.
1: Thank you.

0: to say, man.
1: The underground ore?
2: Was that for base?
0: Seven colour on your fire, Amanda. Thank you.
2: Roger, all clear.
1: CSA Whitford, PTA Underground, all.

0: this is Whitford's.
1: VIP Glen is in door number 5, B series, departing in 1 minute, over.
0: Departing in 1 minute, which door is that again?
1: Door number five,
0: roger.
1: City underground out.
2: Perth staff, Oscar 1.
0: Go ahead, Oscar 1.
2: Yeah, roger, can you head down to the Pier Street car park? Got a male inside our car park there. He's currently being stopped by, I think it's a car park attendant. Are you to head down there and deal with this?
0: They're walking down now.
2: Yeah, roger, he's not aggro or anything at this stage, but yeah, don't know how he got in.
0: You could review CCTV and figure out how he got in.

0: Yeah, Perth staff base on anyone attending PCP car park base.
1: Go ahead, base.
0: Yeah, Roger. The staff member was just on his way out, tagged out. The gate opened and the member of public just walked in and started chatting with the member of staff. So you might find out more why when you get there, but that's what happened.
1: Roger, nothing untoward's happened. Yeah.
0: It's all pretty chilled there at the moment. Yeah,

0: attention all staff on Fremantle and Midland line. I say again, attention all staff on Midland and Fremantle line. If anybody approach you for a lost black iPhone with money and few credit cards, please call CSA Perth. CSA Perth out.
1: Underground, over.
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1: This is underground. Can I get cameras on IC6 male? Just gone down the escalators towards the platform. Wearing all black, he's eaten a box of chicken, no ticket shown, over.
3: Roger, is it the middle set of escalators or one of the end sets?
1: Escalators, over.
2: TO to speak to the gentleman now at the bottom of the escalators.

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1: I am on my way, CSA Underground out.
2: CSA Redcliffe, this is CSA Bayswater, over. CSA Redcliffe, this is Bayswater, over. CTA Redcliffe, CSA Bayswater. I'll put in sub jar and door 6, about to leave Bayswater.

0: Claremont, Oscar 2. Claremont, Oscar 2. Can you head over to the multi-story car park? Got a fire alarm going off.
1: Oscar 2, yeah, TSA Claremont, I'll go for a walk and go have a look at the multi-story car park.
0: Roger, Delta 1, Oscar 2, what's your location?
2: Kind of slow, heading that way now.
0: Roger, thank you.

0: contact. Number one, proceed.
1: Yeah, just going through footage. We had two kids in on level B2. Set off two fire extinguishers.
0: No, we'll have a look at that when we get there.
2: If you're not aware, DFS is here on site.
1: Right, he's advising we had two kids set off fire extinguishers on level B2.

0: say Claremont. Can you confirm again what level those fire extinguishers were on? Over.
1: Level B2.
0: I'll make my way down there now.

0: Day Claremont, mate. Roger, that vehicle directly where the fire extinguisher on the ground is, where you are, can you just see if there's any damage to that vehicle?
1: They've smashed the windscreen repeatedly by the looks of things. They've also just sprayed all the vehicles with powder.
0: Just liaise with Delta and I'm sure they'll get some evidence.

0: Base, this is Carrington. Can we have a camera on the concourse next to the office? We have Opal just inquiring some person. Over.
1: Carrington, standby. 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

0: Delta 1, Oscar 2. Receiving. 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
1: Do that.

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1: Please receive. Base receiving Foxtrot.
0: Base Foxtrot 1 at McIver, can we just camera platform 1, just my partner talking to a IC1 mail over.
1: Roger, cameras are up.
2: Just have cameras up on McIver platform 1, please.
1: Roger, cameras are up.

0: Roger, cameras are up, closed from platform 4.
1: Foxtrot 1 at Mackay, Eden Creek, cameras over.
0: Roger.

0: up at Wellard Base.
1: Base Wellard receiving, go ahead.
0: Roger, we've just had a torturous go off. If you could please check that out.
1: Roger that.

0: Delta 1, Oscar 2.
1: Receiving.

0: Stafford, Claysbrook, Stafford, Claysbrook, Oscar 2.
1: Two,
0: Fox 2, Claysbrook. Yeah, the IC3 female, an island platform, grey hoodie, dark blue pants, current on phone, trespass.
1: We'll make a way over it.
2: 3 Victor 4, just at MacIver, we're going to Facebook now.

0: Victor 4, this is Victor 4. Victor's on the, just got on the train 325 rail car, just leaving Graysbrook on the down. The female that trespassed is on the front set of that car that's on the down, just left Graysbrook.
1: Roger that,
0: we're going to
1: change carriages and...
0: Roger, there's evidence of her trespass on the 3 or 4 cameras at Claysbrook, if you want that later.
1: Roger that, thank you. Can I just get the description again, please?
0: IC3 female, grey hoodie, dark blue pants, like a medium build.
1: Roger that, IC3 female, grey hoodie, dark blue pants, thank you.

0: 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Can I please get camera for a ticketing issue? 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

0: Oscar 1, Delta 1, we're at Shenton. What are we looking for?
1: Yeah, Roger, there was a female that was sitting on the platform. She may have boarded the service, just double check.

0: 1801, review footage, you just left prior to getting there.
1: Copy that, return 3 manual.
0: Thank you.

0: Base, PTA, Elishvitsky, need a cameras for one Islander guy with a black hat, black t-shirt, black pants, heading towards underpass, falling the escalator, no ticket. Over.
1: Roger, stand by. Sorry, are you going down the escalators or the Perth end or the southern end?
0: Heading towards platform, falling escalators, Mandra end, over.
1: Roger, is he in company with a female?
0: Yeah, that's correct.
1: Camera's up.
2: PG Underground, please clear the camera. Thank you.
1: Roger, clear.

0: CSA Bayswater, CSA Bayswater, this is PTA Bassendean, over.
1: Bayswater receiving Bassendean, go ahead.
0: Yeah, CSA Bayswater, this is PTA Bassendean. Can you please check door 1 and 2 of your next purse bound service for a brown purse with a red strap? Over.
1: Roger, message received door 1 and 2 for a brown bag.

0: 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To receiving, go ahead.
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1: Can you go for a drive to Sherwood? Got a rogue shopping trolley on the platform.
0: Roger, on our way.

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1: Kennington, Saint Vincent.
0: Do you please contact the next service into you, Byford service on the down, and get the driver to contact control, over.
1: Roger, next on the down. We'll pass it on. TSA Kennington up.

0: Delta 1, Oscar Chase.
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0: Can you head to Claremont? The CSA's got a passenger that had his scooter stolen, and he's quite irate.

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0: 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You'd be quicker. CSA's got an angry customer there, and his scooter stolen.
1: Roger, we've got 4 minutes. We'll see if we can head that way.
0: Yeah, Roger.
2: Delta 4, Delta 4, Oscar 1, your location?
1: Just about to go into Guildford.
2: Ah, perfect. Can you head up to East Guildford? Last train through there, mail got off and basically then immediately lied down on the platform. Still there now. Are you going to go past to do a welfare check?
1: I'm aware.

0: Coburn, CST Coburn. This is PTA Victoria Pasova.
1: Have been receiving.
0: Happy Kane, door number one. Service justified now. Over.
1: Cabin received. Thank you. Cabin out.

0: Bay, Foxtrot 2. There are cameras at Claybrook, Papa 4. The large male wearing tie is orange.
1: Stand by, Claybrook.

2 Star, platform 5, over. First up, yeah, this lady here would like to make a complaint about an incident on one of our buses, over, on the red bus, over.

0: Transit staff, Whiteman Park. Transit's Whiteman Park, Oscar 1.
1: Park receiving, go ahead.
0: Yeah, roger. It's confirming there's been nothing going on at that station recently. We had a web chat pop up. Absolutely no information.
2: 1, Whiteman Park, Delta 14, afternoon, so haven't logged on just yet, but I'm speaking with a person about some cars being passed in the busway interchange. It's all sorted.
0: Roger, yeah, thanks for that. As I said, web chat came through, pinged to your station with no information whatsoever.
2: Probably can disregard that one.
0: Yeah, roger, thanks.

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1: Base, this is Foxtrot 1, we're heading towards Bayswater now on the up from Guildford.

0: be able to assist. I'm not sure or what legislation, but we had a scooter theft at Claremont. There's a male, we believe, still on board a down service that just left Mount Lawley, lead car 323. Male in there with a scooter, all black clothing with a white motif on his hoodie. Stole a scooter at Clem. I'm not sure if you're in a position maybe to try and intercept at Bayswater or something.
1: I'll be base weekend, head to Bayswater until we find her.
0: Roger, we'll keep tracking that train. We haven't seen him get off. We do believe he's still on board, but we'll keep you updated.
1: What's the rail car number again?
0: Lead car was 323. He boarded the last carriage around the door 8 area, so he could be anywhere in that rear set.
2: Clear, Claysville.

0: Foxtrot at Bayswater Base.
1: This is Bayswater on platform 4.
0: Yeah, Roger. Sorry, upon review, he actually got off in Perth and board the High Wycombe train. Now, that train is just left Claysbrook. The High Wycombe service, lead car 5054. Now, stand by for door number. Lead car 5054 on the approach to East Perth.

0: 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Can you provide us with a SJO drop number, please?
1: Roger, 7021. 7021.

0: Tango 10, Tango 10, Oscar 2.
1: Tango 10.
0: Yeah, not sure you've been listening to the radio, but we believe that suspect that stole that scooter is on a train heading to High Wycombe. We've got plainclothes officers trying to intercept him at Bayswater.
1: Tango 10, message C, thank you.
0: Can we ensure that male does a police report?
1: Yeah, we're just...

0: This is PTA Perth Underground. Over.
1: Underground, you're up to base.
0: Have cameras on two females walking down the concourse. One that's got, I don't know what they're called, a hoodie coloured, and the other one's got a black top. The black top's got a ticket, but the other one hasn't. Over. Towards the underpass.
1: One, this is Foxtrot 1.
2: You go ahead, Foxtrot 1.
1: Roger, we might have missed it. Was there a door number for this one?
2: Roger. Watch this male just alighted at Meltham. Correction, sorry, the train's currently at Meltham. Yeah, sorry about that. Yeah, train's just leaving Meltham in door 4.
1: Cameras up on those females in the underground, there you go to Horseshoe 2.

cameras are up at Bayswater. 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

0: Claremont. 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Oscar 2.
1: Present for Claremont.
0: Yeah, they're speaking to that offender that saw that scooter. Can we confirm if that scooter lock was cut or just lifted off? Roger, can we get a description of the scooter? Foxtrot at Bayswater, Bayswater. Oscar 2.
1: I know what you're saying. Oscar 2, Foxtrot 1. Did you send a message for
0: over? Roger, that scooter lock at Claremont was cut, so it could possibly have all cutters.
1: Thank you.

0: check, over.
1: Loud and clear.
0: Thanks.
2: Base, Claremont. Stand for Claremont.
1: Come on, go ahead.
2: Base Claremont, can you zoom in on the front door of the crew room so I can show you the...
1: Claremont Base, that's bookmarked on 204 at this time, the red cable that's been lost, cut.
2: Roger, received, thank you. Oscar 1, Claremont.
3: Claremont, Oscar 2, go ahead.
2: Yeah, description of the scooter is a black coloured 9-watt scooter, and there's a sticker on the side of it of a cartoon character.
3: Roger, Foxtrot 1, Oscar 2, did you receive that?
4: Yeah, receive, mate. I'll have a look in a sec. Truck and glove on.
3: Roger.
1: It's staff at Rockingham. Rockingham, Oscar 1.
4: Go ahead.
1: Roger, just had a web chat pop up for your station. Down service just departed. Apparently there's a dark-skinned male with a top-knot hairdo who was abusing people on the train, just got off of your station.
4: Thank you, for one, we'll keep an eye out, Bob.
1: Yeah, Roger, as normal, no complaint of details on the web chat.
4: He's coming down the escalator right now. We'll just keep an eye on him, make sure he behaves himself.
1: Yeah, Roger.
4: Oscar 1, Foxtrot 1.
3: Foxtrot 1, Oscar 1, go ahead.
4: Oscar 1, Foxtrot 1, there's no sticker of a cartoon character on the side of this scooter, over.
3: Yeah, Roger. Is he staying on his scooter?
2: He said he got it from the station.
3: Roger.

0: EQ, you receiving?
1: Receiving, over.
0: You know that the Whitford train that's on platform one at the moment is showing a standing at 3.
1: Thank you for that. I'll adjust the board.
2: Originally? Yeah, we've only just rigged up. I'm looking at cameras now. You just have to stand by.
3: Roger, got a guy at the TO at the office door there speaking with him. Just wondering if he could ask him if the owner got off a train today with the scooter and what time.
4: November 1, Foxtrot 1. You're free for an
5: handshake,
4: over.
5: Yeah, Foxtrot 1, give November 1 a call.

Blue Cameras on the Fair Gate. Stand by, Ellenbrook. Cameras are up. Tango 10 from Foxtrot 1.

0: Ship Commander for Foxtrot 1, can you try and raise Tango 10 for me, please?
1: Yeah, Foxtrot 1, Oscar 1. Tango 10, Tango 10. Oscar 1. Foxtrot 1 is trying to get in contact with you, read this stolen scooter.
0: Yeah, that's getting in contact with Claremont, Foxtrot 1, Tango 10 currently at Shenton Park for the school kids.
2: Try and Roger, yep. Just wanted to speak with liaise with whoever to Dixon with. A phone, we can send a phone number when they're ready.
0: Last message, badly broken, repeat.

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1: I was just wondering if someone could just quickly find out what time this person allegedly left his scooter, just in a difficult spot where he put it, just so we can verify.
2: Just still trying to find that now. Give me a rough time between 11 and 12. Still trying to look for it now.

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0: Six.
1: Delta 6, standby. Delta 11, go ahead.
0: Yeah, Weather Base, Delta 11, going towards 018 for line patrol. In this keep angles 9062 and 9053, fleet number 303 and contactable on 11, out.
1: Sorry, Delta 11, can you please repeat the second radio number?
0: The base, the second radio number is 9053.
1: Roger, base received, cameras offline, have a good shift. Delta 6, go ahead.
2: Delta 6 going 01 on the entry plan, Whiskey Tango is 9385, 9143, fleet number 494, and we have Delta 6 mobile phone number.
1: Delta 6, cameras are offline, have a good shift.
3: Operator, CSA underground, over.
2: Roger that, thank you.
1: The last call sign for zooming in your hand, yes, we're zooming in.
3: Operator,
4: CSA
3: underground.
4: Receiving, over.
3: 3157 on the platform now to Whitford. There's a 3-car hit. It's showing 6, over.
4: Receive that, I'll update.

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0: 1, Delta 4. Allenbrook, Allenbrook Oscar 1. Allenbrook, Allenbrook Oscar 1.
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0: 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Whiskey Tango is 9220 and 9224. 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
0: 1212. Fleet number 949.
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1: Sure, base, Steve. 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

0: Brown. This is Warwick.
1: Underground receiving.
0: Yeah, underground Warwick. We have a member of public who's left their green wallet near the middle of the train. Can you please check the next two services into you and advise if you find a green wallet near the middle of the train?
1: Is that a green wallet?
0: Wallet, middle of the train. Sure, I can have a look.

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1: We are crusading.

0: airport, you have cameras.
1: Airport staff, Tango 62, can you come up, please?
2: Yeah, mate, received on the way.

0: Underground, this is Ward.
1: Underground, receiving.
0: Yeah, roger. If that wallet is found, please place it on lost property, over.

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Warwick receiving. Underground, unfortunately negative on that wallet. Jazz, appreciate your help.

Christoph, Christoph, this is Clamo. Go ahead. You are going on John McKenzie. He's heading to your station now from Claremont, leaving now, so it'll be 15 minutes away. He's the owner of the scooter that's apparently been seized at that station.

0: Hotel 14, just confirming if we've got any pod cameras up.
1: Yeah, Delta 14, we don't have access to those pod cameras. Actually, Delta 14, sorry, my bad, utilising Delta 10 vehicle. 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
1: Delta 13, you cut yourself off on your first Whiskey Tango number. 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

Burswood, Burswood, Kennington. Burswood, receiving, go ahead. 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Regarding.

0: Red 58, can we have Canberra, Coburn, Fairgate, ticketing issue, over.
1: Red 58, Coburn, standby.
0: Staff on platform, could you please come to the Fairgate? Staff on platform 5, Coburn, Fairgate, disregard last call, over. Clear the camera on Coburn, Fairgate, over.
1: Roger, yes, that's it. I didn't know who we're looking for. We'll clear.

0: Page, can we have a comrade on Butler platform 2 around the door 2, door 1? Over.
1: Roger, Butler, stand by. When the train comes in, cameras will be ready.
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0: 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Underground CSA, underground. This is PTA, underground, over.
1: Perth, CSA underground, receiving.
0: The escalator next to Rain Square has stopped. Over.
1: Roger that, I'll come and have a look.

0: Oscar 1.
1: Oscar 1, hello, Bruce.
0: Detectives from Midland are going to attend. They're going to be about 30 minutes. However, they will be in a vehicle that does not have a pod. Most likely that Delta 14 will have to assist in transportation.
1: Oscar 1.

0: bad, well had. Oscar 2.
1: Yeah, well had, receiving.
0: Set a web chat come through for your station. Passenger reports some kids hanging around the male toilets, possibly going to vandalise.
1: Roger that, we'll have a look.
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3: Go ahead.
2: Delta 2 going code 01 on the Armidale line, utilising Whiskey Tangos 9464 and 9422 in Fleet 73. Contact Vaughan Delta 2's phone, over.
3: Delta 2 base, to see that camera's online. Have a good shift.
2: Roger, base. Thank you. Two out.

0: Kennington, suitable. Kennington, CSS Earth, you have VIP Philip Loom travelling. He is in door 6, lead car 5068, leaving Perth in 2 minutes.
1: CSS Earth, message a seat.
0: Kennington, CSS Earth out.

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1: 13 at Eglinton, go ahead.
0: Yeah, space 13 at Eglinton. Can you just bring cameras up in front of the staff room? Just do the one juvenile.
1: Just have our cameras up.

0: Airport.
1: Yep, airport, go ahead.
0: Airport camera just near the shade.
2: Airport, bottom of the escalators, please.
1: Stand by. You have cameras. Clarkson Base. Yeah, do we have to review anything? Did something happen between the bunch of juvies and the male?
3: There's nothing to review. Apparently they were vaping on the train.
1: Ah, roger. All good. Do we still require cameras?
3: Yeah, thanks. We've got the addresses left.
1: Roger, clearing.
4: So, Stortford in Eglinton, you can clear. Thank you.
1: Roger, clearing Eglinton.

0: Mike, Oscar 1.
1: One, Morrison.
0: There was a bulletin sent out today at 12:29 just regarding a female by the name of Azali. The photo that's been sent out is her wearing a Rebels basketball jersey and shorts, colour red. Apparently her phone is pinging at Warwick train station, if you guys can have a look around for her. Apparently she's about, she's 14 years of age, but she's 6 foot tall.
1: That's the C4.

0: 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This is airport. What's the number, please?
1: 6-3-8-1-4, or call my personal phone.

0: 158, over.
1: Whitford's, Whitford's, Oscar 1.
0: Oscar 1, this is Whitford Transit, go.
1: Could you just meet your next service from Greenwood? I believe it's going to terminate there. Possibly the juvenile at risk may be on board that service, possibly heading north on a on the train line from Warwick. No description of clothing, but she is a Maori appearance female, 14 years of age, 6 foot tall, black clothing, black hoodie, and she walks kind of pigeon foot. Looks like she, the black hoodie has white writing around the hoodie, and she's got some bags of shopping with her as well, in company with the mail. Just a black hoodie, is hood rich, and has white writing across the hood and bags of clothing.
0: Hood rich and bags of clothing received.
2: Attendant and staff, rep one on the over.
3: Oscar 1 with the, are we apprehending or are we just going to up?
0: Kennington receiving.
2: Kennington stop. Next time service, I need your assistance. Over.
0: Have door number?
2: Yeah.

0: Base getting some game cameras, platform.
1: Paddington, stand by. Paddington, you have cameras.
2: One is with the staff. We're just boarding the pack service. Please investigate further.
3: Yeah, Roger. I'm not too sure what door she boarded, so which door are you in?
2: At the rear seat at the moment.

0: 1 Kennington riding the train on the up.
1: Whitford, Oscar 1, she should be in door number 5.
0: We'll go to the front seat at the next station.

0: 1, this is Kennington. We're riding the train. Can you assist the VIP?
1: We'll get it, mate.

0: Whitford's on the line. So she appears to be a ward of the state in Victoria. Apparently there's a warrant for her to be that has been issued in Victoria Family Court. She's a person at risk. Police are trying to locate her. And further to, she's under a protective order that has been monitored by the Child Protection in Victoria as well. June's up, Oscar 1. Yeah, Roger, in company with a male. She's wearing all black clothing. The hood has white writing across the hood, and she has a hood reach across the chest. We believe that to be her.
1: Thank you very much.
0: June's up, Oscar 1. Meet the service from Edgewater, door 5, please.
1: What are we looking for?
0: We're looking for what I've been broadcasting for a little bit now. It's a person at risk of juvenile. She's got a warrant from Victoria, and police are interested to keep up with her regarding family court issues.
1: We'll meet that.

0: Airport, we can clear. Thank you.
1: Yeah, airport clearing.
2: Cal Scott, camera 5-1.
1: Cal Scott, standby.
2: General, is she still around door 5 area?
3: She boarded door 5 and transit officers are also on board the same service.
2: Thank you.
1: Count Scott, you have cameras.

0: Rooftop, Ellen Rooftop, this is F6.
1: 6, go ahead.
0: And ISIS Rekha is coming up. And I see what
2: you want. Camera's up, door 5.
0: Heavy air yellow. T-shirt is refusing details.
1: Yeah, I received that Ellenbrook yellow T-shirt. Door up, cameras are up.
3: Pins, pins. CSAQ, over.
1: Ellenbrook, stop. Can we get cameras off in the foyer? Ellenbrook, stand by.

0: Delta 505. 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
1: 5 Delta 5, we're just about to enter the vehicle.

0: 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They've been looking for her for quite some time today. That vehicle is currently on Near Buff Road, about to turn onto the freeway towards you.
1: Thank you.
2: Go on, I will book. 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

0: Coburn Star, Coburn Star, Rev 58, over.
1: Coburn receiving, Rev Star, go ahead.
0: Coburn Star, could you please come to the fare gate for customer assistance, over.
1: Roger, on our way.

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0: East Coburn. Can I just get cameras upstairs on the, near the lift, near the fare gate?
1: Coburn, cameras are up.

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0: Did you allow IC1 male to travel from Batcliffe to Allenbrook?
1: Apologies, I thought you said base. Redcliffe, did you copy the revenues last?
2: Yeah, last call sign, Chasing Redcliffe, go ahead.
0: Redcliffe, did you allow IC1 male to travel from Redcliffe to Bayswater and then from Bayswater to Allenbrook? Over.
3: He only had a 20 little note. He was told to buy a ticket at Bayswater, and that he could continue.
0: Please, thanks for confirming.
4: Oscar 1, Cannington, back at Cannington.
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0: Roger that.
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0: Base, Delta 14, going code 03 to Elmbrook Police Station. One male offender on board, telemeters being 273888, and time being 1, over.
1: Device received.

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1: Sterling Seba.

0: new staff at the fare gates just to confirm the juveniles have already made their way down to the platform or in the bus area?
1: I see three juveniles mucking around on the concourse level playing with the football. Over.
0: Roger, with the pink bouncy ball. Cameras are on.

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1: Yeah, we've just lost pod feed for your vehicle.

0: Whitford Oscar 1.
1: Oscar 1, Whitford's currently at Edgewater, head back.
0: Thank you. Revenue officer is speaking to a female on the platform. She alighted from a train at 1709. Apparently there was a bunch of juveniles that tried to steal her train. Steal her phone. I'm just wondering, she's going to wait around if you guys have a chat to her. She's just with the revenue officers on the platform.
1: Yeah, roger. We'll go find her.
2: Delta 14 leaving Elmbrook Police Station, time being 1732, kilometers being 273889, no offender on board, over.
3: Roger, did you guys record the kilometers when you arrived at the police station?
2: Yes, we did.
3: Can I please have them? Roger, a time when you guys arrived.

Ventura Star, Voyager Star, we are 5-4-0. Voyager staff, next down service, we have a cyclone on a train on door number 5.

0: 14 base.
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0: 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It wasn't provided to base.
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0: Perfect, thank you.

0: Windows or Windows by. Hi, Wickham. Hi, Wickham. Bye.
1: Go ahead.
0: SJA job is on. Your phone will probably ring very soon. Job number 7395. 7395.
1: Thanks, Base Store 11 out.

0: Butler. Oscar 2.
1: Receiving.
0: Yeah, service command up. Driver wants you to have a look at the last door. As he left Alkemos, some kids threw something in the train. Not sure what it was, if it's caused any damage. Can you have a look?

0: Butler, Oscar 2.
1: Receiving.
0: Just on review of footage, looks like they put something in the door, the last door of the first set, or the front set.
1: Oscar 1, Butler. Seems like it's just a toy gun. Over.
0: Yeah, Roger, thank you.
1: Fabian, you can clear, thank you.
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0: 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Thank you.
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2: 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Rep 118, over.

0: Coburn. Can I have cameras at the Fab gates? Rev is dealing with one.
1: Just stand by.
0: Roll away, wait.
1: Coburn, cameras are up. Sorry, last call, so I'm requesting cameras. We didn't catch the location.
0: Base, Coburn. Cameras at the fair gates. Rev is dealing with one.
1: Place, Brooke. Roger, stand by.
0: Base, Coburn. Just confirming you got cameras at the fair gates.
1: Yes, Roger Coburn, I did reply. We're trying to chase Claybrook. The cameras are up. Yeah, Claybrook staff, are you currently on the train or? Roger, cameras are up in Perth, platform 4.
0: I just got off the service, platform 4, door 4.
1: Roger, cameras are up.
0: Cameras up at the payphone.
1: Gene Dot, stand by.
0: Facebook staff on platform 4 in Perth, this is your camera.
1: Roger, clearing. Gene Dot, cameras are up on the payphone.
2: Off 1, mid line, code 12, warrant.
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1: Delta setting, tier 5, receiving, go ahead.
0: Tier 5, Delta 13, just to the left, this gentleman will spit at police.
1: Yeah, roger, I think he's too busy crying at this stage.
2: Tier 5, Delta 5, do you need it to attend Joodle up?
1: 5, Tier 5, no, I reckon we're okay at this stage.

0: 这个这位叫奥利曼。
1: Yeah, Roger. If you can just hold it up again for us, Justin. Yep, Roger. We'll bookmark on 203.
0: Thank you much, Lee.
2: Please, Delta 11. Hi, wake up.
1: Delta 11, go ahead.
2: Base, Delta 11. Can't clear the camera. Thanks.
1: We're clearing.
3: Hi, Wickham. Hi, Wickham Base. Come on, I think they're
2: clear. Roger, just now I want to know if the mail went with Waypole or SJA.
0: Yeah,
1: repeat your message.
2: Delta 11, Waypole took him to his house.

0: Yes, this is PD Underground. Can I have cameras on RC1 Juvenile go on the concourse going towards platform 5 with a bike, over?
1: Roger, stand by.

0: first off, base. Yeah, I'm unsure. Underground was following this man with a bike, but he kind of legged it. He's currently in the underpass. He's a Caucasian male with a bike, black shoes, black shorts, with a jumper, with earphones in.
1: Do we head down to the underpass, see if we can assist?
0: All right, Joe. Cameras are up on him.

0: 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This is CTA Underground. The escalator has gone down again. Not working.
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1: Gosling, stand by.

0: check and don't defend.
1: Yeah, number 15. Are you able to go to Nicholson Road Station and... District op at Delta 15, where are you currently?

0: staff, Coburn staff, this is Thornley.
1: Stop receiving, Thornley, go ahead.
0: Yeah, are you able to greet your next Thornley Coburn train? Door 1, there's a black beanie with the billabong on it that passengers have lost.
1: M8, receive, black beanie, door 1. We'll go down there now and meet that service.

0: Coburn, Coburn, Oscar 2.
1: Receiving Oscar 2, go ahead.
0: Service coming in, platform 2, driver reports, passenger intercom, passenger disrupting people behind the driver's cab.
1: Roger, receive. Oscar 2, we'll need that service. Can we have cameras, platform 2, south end?
2: Roger, stand by.

0: Cannington, Cannington Basin. Cannington, Cannington.
1: Go ahead.
0: I just got a call from a member of public. Apparently left her bag on the service. Coming into you from Burswood, railcar 5068, door 1.
1: Copy that, railcar 5068, missing handbag. We'll have a look.
0: To be black with a pink chain.

0: Whitford Space.
1: Receiving.
0: 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He's got some mates loitering around the outside. He's actually followed someone in the bike shelter. I don't know if he's snooping around for some bikes, but yeah, he's currently got a night bag, black clothing. He's stuck in the bike shelter. If you could please assist him.
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1: Yeah, Roger. One of the operators had a look. He hasn't gone near any bikes, but yeah, obviously he's followed someone in. Don't know if he's playing around with his mates or something, but yeah.
0: Great, I'll make sure they're disappearing to the abyss then.

0: Oscar 2. It's a Tradeburn staff arriving the train at Auburn Grove. Our GU base, could we have cameras, platform 2, when we arrive at Auburn Grove?
1: Roger, cameras will be ready.

0: base 12 Canterton. 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
1: Roger, thank you for looking.

0: 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If anyone's had a bag handed in, a black bag with a pink chain on it, can you give place a call?
1: Oak Street, Oscar 2.

0: base, Oscar 2, sorry, Oscar 2, this is Coburn staff, issues being dealt with, base, you can clear cameras, thank you.
1: Coburn, Oscar 2, roger.
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0: Go again, cut yourself off.
1: Yeah, right, Dad. Was platform 5 dealing with something? Do we need to attend?
0: Roger, they were dealing with IC1 male, but he's walked off and unknown.
1: Roger, receive.
2: Subiaco, Subiaco, Oscar 1.
3: 1, Subiaco, receiving.
2: Just a police shop has popped up the Subiaco train station on the concourse level near some houses. Apparently there's a female there spraying a fire hydrant everywhere, yelling and screaming, dark skin, 30, 40 years of age. Just wondering if you can see anything.
3: Received Oscar 1. We'll go have shoot.
1: If you had cameras up in Perth, you can clear. Thank you.

0: June Love, Oscar 2.
1: Oscar 2.
0: Yeah, police request if we can transport this guy to June Love Police Station.
1: Yeah, roger.
0: Delta 5, Oscar 2.
1: Delta 5, receiving.
0: Are you able to attend June Love Train Station? We can take this offender to June Love Police Station.
1: Roger, Oscar 1, we'll do wait for the job for him.

0: Subiaco, Oscar 1.
1: 1, Subiaco, is just trying to call you.
0: Roger, you can disregard that job. The police have closed it.
1: That's the reason I was trying to call you. Thank you.

0: please leave your mailings, please.
1: Roger, clear mailings.
0: Oscar 1, Coburn. Coburn staff back at Coburn Station.
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0: 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Paddington Oscar.
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0: Driver that just passed through your station just had concerns about the male that has a towel around him with a blue beanie, black pants, a pink luggage, and a pram. I'm just wanting me to do a welfare check on him. If he may not be all there.

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0: 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He's catching an extra bicycle bound service.
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1: Stay, Roger.
2: Sorry, was that clearing cameras platform 8?

0: Place, Murdoch. Can we get cameras up on platform 2, please?
1: Murdoch, stand by.
2: Junior's up, Oscar 1.
0: Murdoch, cameras, please.
1: Roger, cameras are up, Murdoch. Is there anyone else requesting cameras?
3: One, Junior up, saving.
4: Junior up, Oscar 2. What's your ETA to Junior up police station? DOS wants to know.
3: Five, 10 minutes.
4: Yeah, Roger, we'll update him.

0: Delta 5.
1: Delta 5, Oscar 2.
0: Oscar 2, Delta 5, going code 03 to Joondalup Watch House. K is being 2261, one male offender on board.
1: Roger, I'll pass that on to base.

0: Bay, Chef 136. Can I have cameras on EC2 Bay gates with an IST1 juvenile riding device on the course? Over.
1: Roger, stand by.

0: East Bay, Trev 136. Can I have cameras on EC2 Bay Gates with an IC1 juvenile riding device on the portal? Over.
1: Roger, stand by. EC2.
0: On 8 at the moment.
1: Yeah, Roger, do you have a description of which one was riding the bike? Because there's four of them.
0: IC1 juvenile with a bike.
2: Yeah, base, this is first up. We've just seen him go down the escalator towards Bubble Mate and 9 towards the McIver and over.
1: Yeah, Roger, we're following. We're just wanting to know, there's obviously four of them, who was actually riding the bikes, because just passed the bike to one another.

0: off, babe.
1: Hey, first off, go ahead, over.
0: Yeah, Roger, if you guys are heading towards these juveniles, looked at footage. It was the one in the green puffer jacket. One in the green puffer jacket.
1: Yeah, copy that, base. We're just going to board the service now. We can spot them from out here, over.
0: Roger.

0: Fremantle, Oscar 2.
1: Oscar 2, Fremantle, go ahead.
0: Service, just leave it North 3. You've had two security web chats for a crazy man, car 2, threatening people and yelling and screaming. 40 to 50 years old, wearing black, bald head, black canvas bag. Can you check it out, please?
1: Yeah, roger that. We'll keep an eye out for a crazy guy. Hello.
2: Base Delta 5.
3: Yeah, Delta 5, go ahead.
2: Delta 5 arrived at Joodle Watch House, K being 2263 at 1915. One male offender still on board.
3: Base received, thank you.
2: Base Delta 5 out.

0: Oscar 1, Fremantle.
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0: Oscar 2, got to ask, do you have a door number?
1: It was front set. That's all we got.

0: at those first stop. We've got the ALOs jumping with those juveniles. You can clear cameras on platform 8 and 9, over.
1: Roger.
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1: Dialing now.

0: 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Delta 5, departing Joondalup Watch House, 0 mil, offenders on board, K's 2263, time being 1921.
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1: Stand by, Guildford.

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0: Delta 15, you're on, you have cameras.
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0: Is there anything in particular we're looking for?
1: The juveniles at the ledge at this mouth has thrown some sort of punches, potentially.
0: Stand by.

0: 15 base. 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The kids are playing with a Nerf gun. They appear to be firing it at that person. He confronts them. He grabs hold of the gun and takes it. There's an argument. He throws the gun away on the floor. And then there's a bit of a shape up between the two. I don't see the male striking them at all.
1: Yeah, Roger, base. Thanks for the report.
2: Shepard, this is Drag 203. Shepard, proceeding. Please come to the platform 5 regarding lost property.
3: Please run away.
2: Received out.

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1: 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The TVM having issues with accepting guard. 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

0: can't start doing anything like, to be honest. I was really thinking about that trip you took, and I would have liked to join, but can't justify taking a trip then, once my birthday, end of the month. I can't really afford it. Yeah, well, I can, but I can't, you know what I mean?
1: Roger Freer.
2: Put that money in the bank account.
0: Yeah, you
1: want to
0: put... Well, I went to Japan pretty recently.
1: Yeah, attention, Mandurah, Narragup. Someone has an open channel in an office. Mandurah, Narragup.
0: You're making that money back. Obviously, my birthday's end of June, and I'm 26.
1: Mandurah, Narragup. Someone talking about money in an office. Open channel.
0: Oh, that's the thing. Like, I've been looking online. I haven't really decided yet, but prices are obviously...
1: Mandurah, Narragup, if anyone knows who has an open channel, please give them a phone call. This is base.

0: 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Can we have camera Coburn failure ticketing issue? Over.
1: Stand by, Tobin. Tobin, you have cameras.

0: Central, Fremantle, Oscar 2.
1: Oscar 2, Fremantle receiving.
0: Got a call from SJA, bus stand 5. They get a male having a mental health episode. Can you check that, please?
1: Fremantle receiving, another now.

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Bayswater, cameras up platform 4, please. Stand by.

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0: 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I see white male tagging Dane.
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0: Suffolk Kennington, Suffolk Kennington, this is Stadium. Go ahead. Kennington staff, this is Stadium. Have you got a Coburn Central bound train due in anytime soon?
1: In about 4 minutes.
0: Yeah, Roger, just had a report that a lady sent she's left her mobile phone somewhere on the rear of that train. She's not too sure what door. Should be a black Oppo phone that's on charge. If you're able to have a look when it comes in.
1: Yeah, Roger, I'll take a look when it comes in. I'll get back to you.
0: Thank you, Kennington. Stadium out.

0: Radium. This is Cunnington.
1: Cunnington, Stadium receiving.
0: Yeah, that's a negative for that phone. We checked the back carriage and there was nothing around. We couldn't see anything.
1: Stadium, thank you for checking.

Station Joondalup. Can we get cameras at the Kiss and Ride? Just assisting gangs. Stand by. Mr. Joondalup.

0: Dunlop, clear at the Gibbs Ride. Clear on deck. Murdoch base, we're not too sure what we're looking for. Murdoch base, cameras are up, but we don't know what we're looking for.
1: Hey, base, we're just watching the two IC, three male and female who are coming up in the lift. We don't think there'll be anything further, but if you just keep cameras up for a minute or two.
2: Clear the camera, problem figure. Thank you.
0: Clear, Coburn.

0: Fremantle, Oscar 1.
1: Oscar 1, Fremantle, go ahead.
0: Wilson Security have requested your assistance with the first aid incident out in the bus interchange. They put this male into the recovery position. I don't know if you want any help from you guys, however, they believe your assistance is required to help manage this incident.
1: Yeah, Roger, we'll respond to that then.

0: Tango is Bayswater, this is Delacroix.
1: Yeah, this is Tango 81, forward next stop is Bayswater.
0: Yeah, not an urgent one, just lost property on platform 3. I've got a male here, 1 o'clock, he's left his phone again on platform 3 on the seating. Got a leather case, portable case, so I was wondering if Bayswater or if any other one, just grab it, still there.

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Roger, unit up. Unit up, you have cameras.

0: 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Are you free for an M-check?
1: Tango, call sign November 1 to that. Look, you want to give me a call?
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3: 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Incoming train, just cover.
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1: DQ base.
0: Base, we've got some kids coming up the escalator. Can you just review footage to see if they turned off the escalator?
1: Standby.

0: base.
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0: Escalator turns off all by itself.
1: Roger, thank you.

Otherwise, that details will work as well. All right, again. Okay, yes, yes,

0: Euro Foreign, Euro Foreign, Bedford. Euro Foreign, Bedford. If you were looking for a wallet at Bedford, sorry, a phone at Bedford, I found it.
1: Delta 14 received. The mail is on the up and departed a couple of minutes ago from Wyman Park. It is on his way to speak to Transit at Basin. So if you just keep an eye out for him, there's an IC1 mail.
0: Delta 14 Basin received. IC1 mail.
2: Base Redcliffe, you can clear cameras. Redcliffe.
0: If you have cameras, you can clear on a 9 over.
2: Sub base clear.
0: Equal sign for a name check. This is 1-9 over.

0: that 6-0, over.
1: Pressing series, Jim Whiffens.
2: Chasing Cunnington, go ahead.
0: Stop, Cunnington, stop. This is Jeff 6-0, over.
3: 6-0, Cunnington receiving, go ahead.
0: Cunnington, stop, need your assistance. Next up, service door 4. RC6 female don't have a valid ticket and refusing details. Over.

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0: Roger.
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0: Base Bayswater, you can clear cameras, thanks.
1: Yeah, we're clear.

0: base Delta 3. Delta 3, base. Yeah, base Delta 3 going code 01 on the Armidale line, utilising Whiskey Tango's 9542, 9529, fleet number 386 in contactable on Delta 3 mobile. Over.
1: Thank you, Delta 3. Cameras are online. Have a good shift.
0: Thanks, base. Likewise. Delta 3 out.

0: Midland Oscar.
1: Receiving.
0: Just a person at risk has absconded from their address in Swanview. It's the person at risk named Azali Blakers. She was taken into custody and transported home from Joondalup train station this evening, and now she's absconded again. If you want any recent images of her, go to Joondalup 201 at about 17:10.
1: Joondalup 201.
0: Correct, at 17:10.

0: 1 Midland. Would you have the rough time for Jindalup 201?
1: 1710. 1710.
0: 1710, Roger.

0: Yeah, they've got some Sierra light lens.
1: They don't have a drive to roll.

0: Bye.
1: Someone chasing base. This is base.
0: Yeah, just monitor the guys walking across. This is the Fremantle, just out the front here. Bit of disagreement.
1: Walking across where? Where are we looking at Fremantle?
0: I disregard. They're separated now.
1: Roger, disregarding.
2: One's over.
3: 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Just found a phone on the train.
4: 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We'll be there in a moment. We've got to change it on 9.

0: Delta Coburn 1, Delta 15 is code 01 for further notice. Delta 15 out.
1: Staff in this city who just found the mobile phone, can you give a basic call, please?
2: Calling out.

0: noon luck base.
1: Yeah, base. Jet arm, full cameras up on us, please. We're just by the payphone.
0: Payphone, stand by. Cameras are up, journal up.

0: this is Tango 55.
1: It's very hard to hear.
0: 55, next down service, door 1 will be exiting with a ticketing issue, please.
1: And that's Currumbine, Currumbine. Roger, Currumbine, stand by.
0: 55, down 5, we'll meet you at door 1. Roger, just a ticketing.
1: Cameras are ready.

available for Nyman. 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Tango 55, Delta 13, give us a ring. You might step on.

0: Yeah, bye. June what?
1: June what, base?
0: June what? Cameras up, flight down two. Take Dang into protective custody by the looks of things.
1: Roger. Cameras are up.

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0: 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Female in a white coat.

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1: Yeah, base, bro. 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

0: Burswood. Burswood Oscar 1.
1: 1, go.
0: You're happy for services to resume?
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0: just confirming, do we have cameras up in the bus interchange?
1: Cameras on the two females at the bottom of the staircase.
0: Steve, thank you.

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0: Just did a review. She came from the casino side entrance, walked all around the platform, and then opened that gate and trespassed.
1: Burswood received that, thanks.
2: Junlock.
3: Hey, Junlock. Yeah, Osborne Junlock. He's departing in the ambulance, going to Junlock Health Campus and clear cameras when the ambulance leaves.
2: Alright, thanks, guys. Just give us a ring with an AR when you've got one.
3: No worries.

0: Similarly, base, we're going to cancel on those two because they're not doing anything. They're off property.
1: Base, Bomber, yeah, received.

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0: The front fair gate. Waypool incident.
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Looks like you've got Donald at your payphones. He's on the phone to St John's claiming of chest pain. Can you investigate that for us, please?

0: CSA Underground, CSA Underground, this is PCA Underground. Just letting you know, the escalator coming down from Murray Street has turned off again.
1: Roger, thank you.

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1: 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Can you have a look, please?
0: Pin Thornley, just confirming, it's the 27-minute Thornley Coburn train.
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0: this, Sierra 58, can we have camera, Coburn Fairgate, ticketing issue, over.
1: Red 58, and by Coburn.
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0: 5, platform 5, this is Econ 1. Over.
1: Received Eco 1.
0: Tell me the smart radar dog machine is working or not?
1: Yep, working. Over.
0: Customers down there, they need to top up their smart rider. Over.
1: Received out.

0: Seaside Surf, Seaside Surf from MacArthur, stop over. We have a passenger here who's lost a phone. Was there a Samsung phone found at all on platform 5 within the last 10, 15 minutes?
1: Yeah, nothing that's been brought to our attention recently.
0: Roger, thank you. He's just going to come in and have a look around. Private staff out.

0: 1.
1: Rail replacement bus 3586 coming into your station, apparently has a domestic on board.
0: Yeah, Roger, we'll let it 3586.

0: Harbor South, with Harbor South, please prepare.
1: Harbor South receiving.
0: Harbor South, has that person got on a train to come in yet? We've just been handed a phone.
1: Cheers, that person. Harbor South, yeah, he's on his way in now. He's actually walking in, so he should be about 5-6 minutes.
0: We'll keep an eye out to see if it's his.
1: Yeah, thank you.

0: Woodborough.
1: Was it those two girls that ran away?
0: Yeah, they were swearing on the bus at each other, hitting each other with a bit of rubber tree or whatever they had on there. They just ran off and ran away.
1: Thank you. Good outcome.

0: of Sterling Staff. This is 187, over.
1: Yeah, guys, this is Sterling Staff.
0: Sterling Staff, can you please come to the Fay Gate for customer assistance, over?
1: Yeah, stand by, on the way up.

Warren. Is that a kiss of Roy? Warren, cameras are up.

0: Golf, Delta 14 is going code 01 for the rest of the night. Over.
1: Apparently he tried to steal somebody's bag on the bridge, and also that wasn't his.

0: correct receiving.
1: So that male's tried to steal that scooter and then he's tried to do a bag snatch on the footbridge. There's ID shots from Pug. He was being monitored on the platforms in Pug before he boarded service towards you.

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0: On MCN 202 for me, please. I've just been watching this gentleman, trying to figure out if it's something we need to go out and check on or not.
1: Mate, you've got lots of interference. Go again, is it MCN? Is that the camera?
0: Yeah, MacIver 202, the gentleman on platform 4. I've just been watching him, trying to see if I've got to go out there.
1: Cameras are up.

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1: Armadale, we've got the dress.
0: It's received. CSA Armadale out.

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Got the alarm.

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0: this is Cannington, testing Juris in disabled toilet, over.
1: Someone's just come through, mate.
2: Voice, this is Calm Scott, testing Juris in the public toilet, over.
1: Yeah, Calm Scott, someone's come through.
2: Yeah, copy that base, stand by for the second one.

0: morning.
1: Yeah, base, this is Karim Scott. Did you receive the second US public toilet? Over.
2: Yeah, everybody at the same time there, so I didn't hear anybody. Just go again.
1: Yeah, base, this is Karim Scott. Did you receive the second US public toilet? Over.
2: Yeah, that one's come through, mate.
0: Testing the rest of that in public toilet, over.

0: nearby scalp squad. Did you receive the second unit for public toilet? Over.
1: Yeah, man, I did. Yeah.
2: Staff at stadium, can someone do lift 2 again, please?

0: HPTA Kennington. Are you receiving the duress in public toilet? Over.
1: Yeah, usually it takes more than 4 seconds. Give it a couple more minutes.

0: base, BD on the ground. 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
1: Landing clear, mate.
0: Wi-Fi space, BT on the ground out.

0: 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Delta 3, going code 01 on the Armidale line. We have Whiskey Tango's 9311 and 9484. 89, sorry. Fleet number 386 and contact Vaughan 3's mobile.
1: See that, Delta 3. Have a good shift.

0: 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This is Airport checking your toilet orders.
1: Yeah, Airport, that one's comfort.
0: Thank you, base. 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
1: Go for underground.
0: Apologies, it was actually the Elizabeth Key, and yeah, techies were working there last night. 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
1: Thanks, that base. Underground.

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1: Yeah, copy that. Have a good shift.

0: Central to South Alameda. Good morning, Central. Just checking in that you're alive and well, mate.
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1: Yeah, copy that, Mike. Have a good shift.
0: 24 out.

0: Bay, Armidale at Sherwood for a long line check. Over.
1: Yeah, sorry, which station?
0: At Sherwood, over. Thanks for that, Tim. Have a good day. CSA, Armidale at Sherwood.

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Staff in Perth, be advised that it's going to be a short delay on our services into platform 5. Few issues with the service at 601 1541 Perth 2 TCL. Peace out.

0: say, first pins.
1: Moving pins, go ahead.
0: Roger, the train has had the spades returning, drivers changing ends, going to come back into platform 5 and can you clear it all out for us and ensure people are away from the platform because it's coming in.
1: Okay, so we're detraining passengers, is that correct?
0: Yeah, Roger, I've been advised at this point in time that service is cancelled.
1: No problem, thanks Finn, see you as that goes out.
0: Staff on the 4-0 line, be advised your 541 service, Perth 2. Coburn has been cancelled.

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1: Please watch for Delta.

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1: Yeah, Nick Wilson, that's come through.
0: This is BG Nikalka Road, ask.

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1: Yeah, loud and clear.
0: Right,
1: right, stop, stop, stop, stop, stop, stop, stop, stop, stop, stop, stop, stop, stop, stop, stop, stop, stop, stop, stop, stop, stop, stop, stop, stop, stop, stop, stop, stop, stop, stop, stop, 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
1: Fine out.

0: Attention staff in Perth and the Mandaline, your 558 service is a failure in Perth, and the 687 Perth to Mandra service is going to be used to push the failure out of the way. So Mandaline has two services, 558 and 607 services, both cancelled. Pins out.
1: Yes, Underground, just to let you know that our train is on the move.
0: There, Roger.

0: 6, Delta 6, Oscar 1.
1: Oscar 1, Delta 6, receiving, over.
0: Yeah, Roger, your originally rostered partner is going to be about half an hour or so.
1: Roger that, Oscar 1, thanks for the update.
2: This is PTA Balajula requesting dress alarm in public toilet bus interchange.
0: Yeah, Balajula, both of those have now come through.
2: Yeah, thanks, PTA Balajula.

staff on the Mandurah line, be advised your 607 Perth to Mandurah is now running. It's just the one cancelled service, which is on the move. Pins out.

attention staff on the Armidale line, if anyone's been handed in a black Android phone in the last half an hour, can you contact Base out?

I don't know if that was an open mic or a call for base, but we are here.

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1: This is PD Kennington receiving.
0: Roger. Could you want a CSA give me a call, please?
1: Pins, this is
0: PDA
1: Kennington receiving, over.
0: Roger, could you order CSA?
1: Since my CSA is at another station for station check, I will pass the message to him and he will give you a call back. Over.

0: 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K-Van, K-Van pins.
1: Pins, Tyburn, go ahead, over.
0: Yes, Coburn, your 625 service from Coburn is cancelled. To Perth, 5 for me.
1: Confirming not only 615 but also 625 is cancelled. Is that correct, Coburn?
0: Just the Fawley service of 625 from Coburn to Perth is cancelled, yes. Cannington, Cannington pins. Roger Cannington, you're going to have a MT Fawley service coming into you, and it's going to be starting from Cannington to Perth at approximately 6:42.
2: Message received, PD Cannington out.

0: Jennings and receiving pins, over.
1: 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I'm calling Mandra. Mandra pins.
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1: 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I'm calling Mandra. Mandra pins.
0: Pins, this is Mandra.
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0: 7022 cancelled, pins.
2: Base, this is Delta 13. Last call to Opus Coca. Base, this is Delta 13.
3: Go ahead.
2: Delta 13, going code 01 on the Anship line, Whiskey Tango 9286 and 9303. Fleet number 619, contact for Bond 13's mobile.
3: Copy that, 13. Have a good shift.
2: Thank you, base. You too. 13 out.
3: Thank you.

0: This is Bifurc testing the QoS alarm in the public toilet in the bus interchange area, the one that didn't work this morning.
1: Bifurc, nothing's come through yet, mate.
0: Did you say it has or it has not?
1: Has not.
0: Roger, we will report it from our end then.
1: Roger, thank you, Bifurc.
2: Yeah. Lens testing, dress alarm, over.
1: Someone's come through.
2: Thank you, base. Lens out.

0: Space Base. This is Morley.
1: Morley, go ahead.
0: Testing the duress alarm in the disabled toilet at the train station, over.
1: Yeah, send it through, man. Morley, that one's come through.
0: Space, Morley out.

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0: dear Murdoch. 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
1: Murdoch receiving, over.
0: Christine in door 16, in C series train. Train departing as we speak, over.
1: Christine, door 16, C series and train departing to London, over. Murdoch out.

0: Space Base Ramper Road checking due to Salam Republic 12 is over.
1: Yeah, Ram said that one's confirmed.
0: Space Ramper Road.

0: Bradford, your duress alarm's gone off. Bradford, base.
1: Receiving base.
0: Yeah, your disabled toilet duress has come through.
1: I'll check it and get back to you.
0: Yeah, copy.

Thank you, guys. Take me to now.

0: Northside, Noah 6.
1: Noah 6, go ahead.
0: Noah 6, going to 01 on the entry block. We have Whiskey Tango's 9143 and 9362, Fleet 494, and contact.
1: you cut out slightly at the end there. Do you want to go again?
0: Whiskey Tango's contact 16 mobile.
1: Copy that.

0: Base, base, PTA Glendale, over.
1: Yeah, go ahead, Mike. Go ahead.
0: Base 80 on platform is not connecting to base, over.
1: Yeah, copy that, Glendale. If you're there for a little while longer, just give it another 15, 20 minutes and then try again. We have been having a couple of issues this morning.
0: Switch again. Over. Chase a path, chase the ground, over.
2: That bird's returning, go ahead.
0: Path, could you please meet me on the path just to assist the elderly passengers going to airport, over?
2: 10 years on our way.

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1: Yeah, Butler, that one's come through.
0: Butler out.

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1: Yeah, platform 5, go ahead, Kelm Scott, receiving.
0: Scott, has anyone handed in to you this morning a Samsung phone, over?
1: Yeah, platform 5.

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1: You're receiving, over.
0: Just arrived on platform 2. Can you please check those 5 and 6 for a lost iPod, over?
1: Roger that.
0: 5 and 6, please. Thank you.
1: Go 5, 6. Message received. CSA, go up.

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1: A lady coming to you in door 4. She's got two loads of luggage that are quite heavy. Would you mind helping her when she gets into Redcliffe, over?
2: Door 4, 15. That's it, thank you.
1: For that, CSA Perth out.

0: is requesting toilet urine check. Over.
1: Yeah, yeah, Chip, that one's come for it.
0: Thanks, babe. Yeah, Chip up.

0: Philippines. This is CSA at Claremont. Over.
1: Go ahead.
0: Philippines, can I call you over the phone? Over.
1: Yeah, roger.

0: 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Can we get cameras up, 03, platform number 2, Remy, New Zealand ticketing?
1: Yeah, stand by.

0: Creek, underground stop.
1: Underground, this is PTA Bull Creek, over.
0: Yeah, mate, next service to you, door 9 and 10. Can you look for a men's wallet?
1: Door 9 and 10 for a men's wallet. We will have a look and we'll get back to you. Over.

0: 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Receiving. 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
1: Joe will report it, thank you.